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1: 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So WhatsApp is removing one of the biggest limitations of its iPad wala WhatsApp app. Users can now start using WhatsApp iPad mein without first creating an account kisi aur device mein, jo abhi tak hum karte hue aa rahe the, making the onboarding process much much simpler. Basically create or register karo naye WhatsApp account directly aap apne iPad wale WhatsApp app mein, and you can complete the setup using your phone number and verification code. Koi existing WhatsApp account jo hai required nahi hai before getting it started. That's number one. The other thing is PDF ke editing and annotations. So WhatsApp jo hai is making document ka collaboration very very much convenient by bringing PDF editing app ke andar hi. To kya hota hai ki agar koi PDF file aapko bhejta hai to kya hota hai, agar aapko bolta hai aap usko tap karte ho, aap dusre Adobe ya kisi aur mein move ho jate ho, us app ko khulna padta hai. So whether you are reviewing your work files or shared documents, you can stay within WhatsApp mein hi, right? Instead of switching between multiple apps, helping the conversations and of course the productivity go hand in hand. Now, ये जो है CarPlay के लिए भी काफी स्मूथ कर देने वाले हैं. WhatsApp जो है उन्होंने रीडिजाइन किया है अपना इन कार एक्सपीरियंस टू मेक कम्युनिकेशन जो है सेफर वाइल ड्राइविंग. दो वी वर ऑलरेडी डूइंग दैट, नो, बट एनीवेज, जो अपडेट है इट रिड्यूसेस डिस्ट्रैक्शंस बाय 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replying to the messages using voice commands, making WhatsApp voice calls apne car ke display se, and viewing the recent calls and you know your favorites directly from your car ka display. And the final one, yes, aapka favorite music you can share now on WhatsApp. It's easier than ever. Latest update jo hai integrate karta hai music sharing directly into the status, allowing users to express themselves apne songs ke zariye jo ki hum Insta pe aur jo hai alag alag jagah pe already karte hue aaye hain. I think the best tarika to express your song interest is just tune into Radio Masti 24/7 live. Aapne bas wahan pe bol dena hai, hukum kar dena hai, bandi baithi hui hai, aapne play karegi aapke liye. Nahi. I know. A lot of mitty mitty girls by this girl and the WhatsApp updates as well. So well, keeping you updated on the go is who other than Radio Masti 24/7 live. Good morning.

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Yeah. Wanna feel that? 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Be the beat. Yeah, I'll have this. Check this out now.

Whenever righteousness declines, the Lord incarnates to protect the virtuous, destroy evil, and re-establish dharma.

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Some songs just sneak in. What makes you smile? Hum along and feel good. 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